Kyla Langley and Morgan Wallen here on Froggy, playing the most country music. What a... It was a good day outside as well as, like, calm, but it was just no sun. But I love and live for those kind of days. I do love my sun, but I do love some cloud coverage. Up next, Kip Moore.

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Trace Atkins here on Froggy. One in three adults are heavy on what? My one hint? FOMO could be the reason. I will tell you in three songs. First, Jordan Davis.

0: how you look, Josh Ross here on Froggy. 1 in 3 young adults are heavy smartphone users. A study explains that heavy smartphone use is strongly linked to FOMO. FOMO is fear of missing out, and may be one of the main reasons people get stuck in constant phone checking and overuse. I use my phone way too much because I get bored, so I just scroll TikTok or Instagram or whatever under the sun.
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Ella Langley here on Froggy, playing the most country music just past 8 o'clock. 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

Carrington here on Froggy. As you know, I am a new cat owner, but this study right here, it says cuddling your cat might what? And I don't agree with it, but I'm going to tell you anyways. Right now, Taylor Swift.

0: Riley Green here on Froggy. A new study found that spending time with your cat or dog can make you happier in the moment, but pets don't necessarily reduce the emotional impact of stress, which I don't agree with. However, when people were stressed, interacting with a pet didn't actually buffer that stress. It just found some evidence that interacting with them made stress a little less worse. And I don't know. I don't think I'm that stressed all the time. I just like hanging out with my cat, Martha Stewart.
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Bailey Zimmerman here on Froggy. I have a question for you all. 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What's the weirdest pet name you've ever heard? Obviously, mine is Martha Stewart, but that's not that weird. I think I've heard worse. 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

on here on Froggy 99.9, just past 9 o'clock on your Wednesday evening. It's almost Thursday, which means it's almost Friday, which means it's the weekend, so we're practically already at the weekend. The best part of the week. Don't worry, I'm playing the most country right now. Thomas Rhett.

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0: Dan and Shay here on Froggy. Froggy is taking country to the mountain. Music on the Mountain is hitting Detroit Lakes June 27th. That is coming up quick at Detroit Mountain with Gabby Barrett and Parmalee headlining. 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Go get yours right now. Graylin James.
1: Well, I didn't want to show up, but our families go way back. So when you said your vows, that's exactly where I sat. Thank God for open bars, 'cause watching all this ain't easy. In the middle of your

Miranda Lambert here on Froggy. Men who pick up the tab for female friends are more likely to what? You may be able to guess it yourself, or you may not be able to guess it. However, we're both going to learn at the same time. Actually, I've already learned it, but I'm going to tell you in a few songs after Ella Langley. First, we're going to listen to some country music. I got Beautiful Things, Megan Maroney, here on Froggy 99.9.

0: Langley and Morgan Wallen here on Froggy. A study looked at cross-sex friendships. Men and women just being friends found that financial support can sometimes blur the line between friendship and romance. When men pay more or cover more for the female friend, it often lines up with them having more romantic or interest in those friendships. It's not just random generosity for some men. Spending money seems to work like a quiet signal of interest. So, men, is that you? Or women, do you just like free drinks?
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4: First exit south off 52nd Avenue exit, Wild Rice exit off I-29.
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Joss Ross here on Froggy 99.9, playing the most country music. You are hanging out with Mason on your Wednesday night. It's going to be Thursday in a couple hours, and it's practically the weekend, because it's Thursday and Friday go hand in hand. Right now, Jake Owen.

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Kenny Chesney here on Froggy. Taylor Swift and Travis Kelce are wanting to have a really, really private wedding. However, this thing that they're going to have done seems not so private. I mean, they keep telling us about everything. I'll tell you in a few songs.

0: Ella Langley here on Froggy. I would like to preface this. I think Taylor Swift and Travis Kelce are awesome for each other. Congratulations. I just find it really ironic how they always keep saying, like, they want to have secrecy and privacy and all this stuff, and then they keep mentioning all the humongous things that they're having. Like, they're having a large stage built for their upcoming wedding celebration, and it's supposed to be constructed at a private production facility in Pennsylvania, which is Pennsylvania. They're building the stage in Pennsylvania to bring it to New York, and that's insane to me.
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Riley Green here on Froggy playing the most country music. 11 o'clock, just past it, last hour of the night. And then it's Thursday. 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

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The Froggy Studio is powered by Gundersons. OMG. Oh my Gundersons. Playing the most country, home of the most country. You know it is. Up next, Lainey Wilson.

Brad Paisley here on Froggy. I have a question for you that I'm going to answer in a few songs. What's the weirdest unwritten rule you've discovered only after becoming an adult? I will tell you mine here soon. You can tell me yours whenever. Right now, Tucker Whitmore.

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0: one here on Froggy. We're talking unwritten rules. I just discovered this one today, actually, when I was getting coffee out of the coffee machine, and it seemed to go out, and I was like, ah, dang, whatever. Carried on with my life, and I just got ridiculed. And it's like, it's an unwritten rule, Mason. You have to redo it. And then I got taught how to redo it, but I kind of forgot. So what are some unwritten rules you've discovered after becoming an adult?
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0: Rocky 99.9. Thanks for riding with me. It is the end of the night. I am going home to Martha Stewart, and I'm going to eat, she is going to eat, and then we're going to go to bed. I will see you guys tomorrow. Right now, Shibuzi and Jelly Roll.
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1: And the scene turned very ugly, very quickly. 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
1: 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Scotch and Mandy. Mandy, what are you thinking about?
2: With Father's Day on Sunday, that is definitely topic of mind. And one thing I know all dads do is give advice, whether you want it or not. But what advice do you remember your dad giving you?
3: The stars from Mars are far from ours. What it means? I got nothing. I don't know.
4: He said it all the time.
3: All the time.
5: When I was learning to drive, he told me never back up farther than you have to. I've owned that ever since, and I never do.
4: Good.
5: Yeah, right?
3: That's actually really smart. Because
5: it's so smart. It's applicable in so many things in life, not just driving.
6: Okay, nothing wrong with working in a factory or whatever. My dad did it for a lot of years, but he brought me into work one day, and he's like, hey, does this look fun? And I was like, no. He's like, good. Don't ever end up here.
7: I had said something not very intelligent. He just looked at me and he said, Greg, think before you speak. And then he said, if you ever say that again, bear in mind this is a different generation. 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

0: Froggy 99.9. I sound like the church lady there for just a minute. Well, isn't that special? It's Scotch and Mandy. I came across a little study that looked like something that we've all probably wondered about at some point in our lives.
1: Okay.
0: Can men and women really be just friends?
1: Oh.
0: The study wasn't saying that they can't be friends, but it looked at cross-sex relationships, guy and a girl that are pals. If the guy is spending a lot of money on the female friend, like let's say some buddy of yours says, hey, let's go out and grab lunch, and then picks up the tab or is, you know, paying for things, constantly picking up the tab, there's often a more romantic interest going on.
1: Yeah. I mean, like, I think us women have this sixth, seventh sense of, oh, okay, be careful, girl. This guy might be wanting to cross the line.
0: Right. Like, oh, no, let me pick this up. Let me get that. Because you wonder if he's got ulterior motives.
1: Yes. Right. I think the only time where it works out where you don't have that thought process is if he's always doing it. Always do, because I do have a friend. I have a couple of friends, and they're men who always want to pick up the tab. I've fought with them about it. Like, no, let me take this one this time.
0: And like for everybody.
1: For me, for everyone.
0: Okay.
1: And sometimes it's just the two of us. I have to really explain, okay, Cody, I'm going to go out with my friend, and really fully explain it. But
0: I do think some men genuinely don't see it as a dating opportunity. But then there are the men that there's just that, I don't know, it's just a little too often.
1: You're a man.
0: Yeah.
1: Does it feel good to be a provider?
0: Sure.
1: That's kind of what I was getting out of them.
0: But I'm also happily married. And if I'm paying for somebody's lunch, it's generally just being nice.
1: You know, you being nice.
0: Exactly. But then I can see at some point if that generosity starts seeming like flirting.
1: Yeah.
0: Why do I feel like we're on the kid station down the hall? This is not the type of thing that we ordinarily talk about.
1: But you also don't ordinarily do that for people, do you?
0: No.
1: Yeah, me neither.
0: I've had people lavish attention upon me before, and I get curious, too, like because of the amount of money they spend on me. Like, what are they up to here? Why are they being so nice to me?
1: Have you had women try to pay
0: yes,
1: for you?
0: Yes.
1: That is also that's another level.
0: And older women.
1: Older women?
0: Yeah.
1: Do they have the same haircut as you?
0: You shut up. Yeah. Yeah, it's older soccer moms.
1: Okay.
0: That are.
1: I'm imagining older soccer moms.
0: But I think it's different if it's just lunch or coffee as opposed to, oh, here, let me pay for these concert tickets and take. Yeah. Like once it's bigger ticket items, then you really got to be wary of whether it's a friendship or not.
1: Especially now, concert tickets, for example, that's like minimum $100 for one ticket.
0: Oh, Lord. Yeah. We were just thinking about that as we got into the summer. Like, it'd be fun to go to some shows. I don't want to buy the band. I'm not, you know, renting the band for the evening. I just want to have a seat and watch them play. It used to be $30-$40. You can't see a concert for less than $100, $150 now.
1: I know. It makes you kind of want to cry a little bit.
0: A little bit. Other than the Red River Valley Fair coming up this July.
1: Yeah, other than that one.
0: That's a little bit more affordable. Plus, we're going to have some for you to win. But let's settle this with science.
1: Okay.
0: Listener science. Text us at 241-9936. What is the biggest clue that a friend secretly wanted to be more than just friends?
1: Ooh.
0: Were they buying you coffee? Were they offering to help you move? Were they driving 6 hours to pick you up from the airport?
1: Wow, you got a lot of examples.
0: Yeah, we want to know. 241-9936.
1: It's like a Hallmark movie.
0: Yeah, exactly. Now it's romantic comedy. We'll read your text coming up next in Froggy 99.9.

0: Froggy 99.9, I did not lie, text club. I said, we'll read your text coming up, and here we go. We asked you, what is the biggest sign you got that maybe a friend secretly wanted to be more than just friends?
1: Yeah, ladies, when did your sixth sense kind of kick in?
0: It says, they always volunteered to fix things at my house.
1: At your house. That's a bit more of an intimate. Yeah, that's your space.
0: Sometimes that's just a man feeling manly, though, like...
1: And the tool man Taylor?
0: Yeah, like the handyman coming up. I'll help you. Let me help you fix your pipes.
1: Your pipes? I mean, if it's something like your car where you could drive it to them, different story. But
0: yeah.
1: Your home, your house, like at that moment, I think I'd feel a lot more comfortable just calling somebody.
0: Sorry.
1: Handyman, an actual one.
0: Sorry, Rod. I'll get a plumber for this one.
1: Yeah. This text says they'd text good morning every single day. Yeah. Yeah, they're thinking about you in the morning. That's... Ding, ding, ding, ding, ding. They're trying to cross that line of friends to something else.
0: They remembered every detail I ever told them.
1: Every detail.
0: Yeah, see, I think my wife would be wary of that because I don't remember anything she tells me.
1: That's kind of borderline, though, because some people are just wonderful people who just pay attention. They listen.
0: Hang on your every word.
1: They're not like your spouse.
0: It doesn't necessarily mean that they've got romantic interests, but that's what we're asking for here. What gave you a sign that friend secretly wanted to be more than just friends? Somebody texted they'd magically be available whenever I needed help.
1: Really?

0: lunch. Mm. They might not just be being nice. They
1: now maybe are. Now we're trickling into the Hallmark movies.
0: Yeah.
1: And it's like he's just the one that got away.
0: Now they're not just buying lunch. They want to become lunch.
1: Ew. Ew.
0: And there's your groan worthy moment to wrap up this bit.
1: Yeah. Wow.
0: It's Scotch and Mandy on a lunchable wake up morning. 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

0: 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It is Scotch and Mandy. You know, in every lifetime, you come across a personality that just begs to be exploited on the airwaves, and that personality is Jordan from down the hallway.
1: Hey, Jordan. Hey. Hi.
2: You guys are way too kind.
1: Yeah.
2: That was way too much of an intro, Scotch.

0: Leave it to Snatch.
1: I appreciate that. I want to put that on my audio demo right there.
2: He's the guy that begs to get exploited in the airwaves. But I know you don't get paid any extra for this, so I got to stroke your ego or something.
1: I'll take that. I'll take that. You know?
2: Anything to get you in here. Hey, can you believe it's already Thursday?
0: Actually, I can believe it. I feel like it should be Friday now.
1: Yeah, this week's been, it's been a long week, but, you know.
0: Do you think it's like the rain and like it's a little bit colder and that just affects us? I'm just going to say that because I have no idea why we don't want to be here.
2: Well, you know, no matter what you do, isn't it funny? You can have the funnest job in the world, but once you start calling it work, it's just not.
0: And then it drains it. Takes the fun out.
2: Yeah.
0: It's over.
1: Well, right. We're kind of like in the dog days of summer, right?
0: Yeah. Mm-hmm.
1: So I feel like everybody just wants to be outside a lot more.
0: Yeah.
1: Get over to the weekends, or at least.
0: Like, what's the point of being indoors right now? We should just be sitting somewhere.
2: Here's what you do.
0: Margs.
2: When it's wet and you're inside and you're stuck indoors, you play a game.
0: Okay.
1: Okay.
2: So let's play a game, everybody.
0: Yeah.
2: What do you want to play? Monopoly?
0: No.
2: Steal the old man's bundle?
0: Scott, get out right now.
2: For Thursday, June 18th, we're going to play birthdays. Mandy's got some clues, and Jordan and I have to choose which celebrity is celebrating their birthday.
0: This one could be a challenge. Actually, Scott, I'm hoping you get this one fast, but... Jordan, you could surprise me.
1: She just played for Scott over here. She's like, Scott, I hope you get it. Jordan, don't worry about it.
0: This is a freebie clue. It's like this person is older.
2: Okay.
0: That's why I bring it up, because Scott is old. Okay.
2: Boo.
0: Clue number one. They are one of the most successful composers and recording artists of all time.
2: Elvis Presley. Oh, they got to be alive, don't they?
0: Yeah. Well, Elvis Presley could be alive. That's the conspiracy.
2: As far as we know.
0: Yeah. Right? Like, I'm not going to choose someone who passed on, because, like, even though they're wonderful people, that's not fair.
1: See, the only composer I know is Mozart, but, you know, he croaked a little while ago, so that can't be him.
0: Yeah, no, a little.
2: Here's a spoiler alert. Spoiler alert. Anybody who writes songs is a composer. So it could be a pop artist. It could be a rock artist, a country artist.
0: Very good, Scotch.
2: Yeah.
0: Very nice. All right. Clue number two. This person has a 2-time Rock and Roll Hall of Fame inductee and in a band that's also the name of an insect. You guys,
2: Jordan.
0: No,
2: Ringo
0: so Starr.
2: No, wait. Oh,
0: okay.
2: It's Paul McCartney, isn't it?
0: It's Paul McCartney.
2: Yeah.
0: Wow. It's Paul McCartney. Well, the Beatles.
1: The Beatles.
2: Yeah. Oh, Beatles. Yeah.
1: I was going Papa Roach, but I was like, I don't know any of the lead singers for Papa Roach.
0: That's also very great.
2: Yeah. One of the most popular composers and Grammy Award winners, the guy from Papa Roach.
0: Yeah.
1: There's a few bakers.
2: Here's what got me. What you said, the insect clue, I knew it had to be one of the Beatles. And the only other one that's alive is Ringo Starr, and it's not Ringo Starr.
0: I wouldn't have known that. Very good, Scott.
2: Well, George Harrison dead. John Lennon famously dead since like 1981. So.
0: Yeah, his songwriting partnership with John Lennon is considered one of the greatest creative pairings of the 20th. Gosh darn century.
2: Wow.
0: Boom.
1: Oh, Scotch takes game one.
2: Yeah. Well, just think of it. The Beatles, I mean, those early hits were like in the early 60s, and he just performed on Saturday Night Live like a couple of weeks ago.
0: Yeah. Oh, shoot. I should tell you, he's 84 years old today.
2: 84. Wow.
0: Yeah.
2: Holy.
1: He looks pretty good for 84.
2: Yeah.
1: I'm not going to lie. He moves pretty good for 84, too. If I moved like that at 84.
0: How old is Willie Nelson? Is he like 94?
2: Is he almost? I think he's almost 100.
0: Holy
2: Lord.
0: Look
2: him up.
0: Okay.
2: Google him.
0: How old?
2: Google him. And right in the AOL.
0: The answer is 93 years old.
1: Wow.
2: 93.
0: So 94 wasn't so bad. Yeah, that guy's still alive and kicking. He's the one that's going to be the legend of, like, you haven't stopped your entire gosh darn
2: life.
0: Be
2: like George Burns. Or, can you believe that guy's still alive?
0: Yeah, I don't know. I can't.
2: Well, we'll take a pause. We'll come back and do another celebrity birthday guessing game for June 18th. Jordan, can you stick around?
1: Yeah, what else I got to do? Come on.
0: Good. Yeah, what else is happening on a Thursday?
2: Yeah, nothing. Absolutely nothing. It's Scotch and Mandy, Froggy 99.9.

0: Froggy 99.9 regurgitating radio on a throw up Thursday. It's yeah. Scotch and Mandy.
1: No, throwback.
0: Oh, okay.
1: Throwback.
0: You threw
1: or
0: me
1: thirsty
0: off.
1: Thursday.
0: She's like, what do we do on a Thursday? I thought you said a throw up Thursday.
1: I mean, that would be a weird party to be a part of. The acidity in the yuck. Okay, let's not think.
2: Or a good one. Party, depending how it went.
0: Okay, well, we're going down a bad road here. So let's clean things up with the celebrity birthday for June 18th.
1: All right, I'm going to switch this up on you boys. This is going to be country artist.
0: Oh, just your favorite topic here.
1: But I do think, Jordan, think about like the most common celebrity country artist you can think of. Because, shoot, I'm giving you a clue without giving you clues.
0: Okay, give us a clue.
1: So because of that. Clue number one, this person is a Grammy-nominated country music superstar. Okay?
3: Oh, that narrows
1: and
3: it down.
1: TV personality from Oklahoma.
0: TV personality.
1: Yeah.
0: Is it, what's his name? Wasn't Billy Ray Cyrus on the on Hannah Montana?
3: Yes, he was.
1: Mm-hmm. I like your thinking process. Good. Not Billy Ray Cyrus.
0: New.
3: Okay. I don't know if this guy's from Oklahoma or not, but Jelly Roll, because he's been doing a lot of the WWE stuff, putting people through tables. Can I go Jelly Roll?
1: You can, but it's not Jelly Roll. Poor guy. He needs a positive thing happening to him. He and Bunny are getting a divorce.
3: I saw that.
1: Bummy.
0: How about Garth Brooks? He's from Oklahoma.
1: Garth Brooks, that's good. No.
0: Okay.
1: Let's get you another clue. He owns a chain of entertainment venues and restaurants called Ole Red with locations across the South.
0: Doesn't Jason Aldean have some kind of restaurant bar thing? Is that
1: he
0: his?
1: He does. Is very good, his? Scott. Not Jason Aldean, though.
3: Can I go Tim McGraw? He was in a few movies, acting, Friday Night Lights, used to beat the kid with the football.
1: Yeah. Blindside.
3: Yeah, Blindside.
1: Did we talk with you about Tim McGraw and Blindside? Maybe we didn't.
3: I don't think so, no.
1: But no, not Tim McGraw. Wow, great guesses, guys.
0: Does he play kind of a jerk in that, or what?
3: Not in the Blindside. He's actually a good dad in the Blindside.
1: Yeah.
3: But in Friday Night Lights, yeah, he's like that alcoholic dad that's living through his kid.
1: Not good. Okay, clue number three. He reached global mainstream fame as a longtime coach on NBC's The Voice from 2011 to 2023.
0: Did that be Mr. Gwen Stefani? Blake Shelton?
3: Yeah.
1: Blake Shelton, not Gwen Stefani. What
3: great concert, too, last year over at the Red River Valley Fair.
1: Yeah.
3: When he brought Gwen out, I was kind of in awe. That was a surreal moment for me.
1: Like, I was bummed.
0: No way.
3: Uh-huh.
1: In that time frame, I left to go get some kind of cheese curds or something. I came back, and I only caught the very end of her being on the stage. It's like, dang it, wrong time.
0: A slave to your compulsions. I hope those cheese curds were worth it.
1: I think they were. I don't know. I can't remember.
0: Did filling your tummy outweigh those memories?
1: No, it did not. It did not.
0: Well, you think about what you've done.
1: Okay.
0: While we take a break. How old is Blake Shelton?
1: Oh, Blake Shelton. He's like the big 5-0 today. Oh, it's a big deal.
0: Woo woo.
1: Yeah. Country artist Blake Shelton. We're going to have to do something. I don't know. Social media.
0: Well, maybe
1: that'll be my job.
0: Come back and, should I grab a bucket? Are we going to keep this throw-up party going for a Thursday?
1: We're going to keep her going. I got one more person.
0: Okay.
1: I want to see if you guys know.
0: All right, Jordan, stick around.
3: Let's go.
0: Don't you go anywhere. I mean it. It's Scotch and Mandy, Froggy 99.9.
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0: Rocky 99.9. It is Scotch along with the most spammed lady in the Midwest Communications
1: that
0: building.
1: That would be Mandy. Yes.
0: Mandy getting all the texts, getting all the emails.
1: Someone told me you can unsubscribe from some of these emails that come in that I don't know how they get your email, but they got mine.
2: You know, just to be just out of spite, I'm going to send every email, even if Mandy doesn't even have anything to do with it, right to Mandy, because Mandy's got two emails too.
0: Oh, yeah.
2: So I'm going to double it up.
1: My real name and my Mandy name.
0: You really got to play goalie blocking and deleting all those emails.
1: Like every morning, it's 15 at minimum. It's dumb. Okay.
0: Just do what I do. Hakuna Matata, I don't even worry about it. I got thousands of emails in my email folder.
1: Jordan, would this bother you? Because Scotch is not lying. His email inbox, if it's not something that pertains to him in that moment, he doesn't open it and he just lets it sit.
0: Guess
1: there.
0: How many I've got in my inbox right now? I just opened it up.
2: Is this your work email?
1: This is his work email.
2: Okay, let's go. I was going to go like 11,000. I'm going to go 1,000.
0: 27,903.
1: Like, don't you feel a little anxious right now?
0: I've been working radio for 30 years, so.
1: So really, there's a lot in there.
0: I haven't deleted any of them. It is June 18th. We're going to play one more installment of the Celebrity Birthday Guessing Game, and Jordan and I have to figure out which celebrity is celebrating their birthday.
1: All right, guys. Clue number one. She is an acclaimed Oscar-nominated American character actress and comedian, celebrated for her high, distinctive voice, very high voice, and offbeat, quirky roles. She's a weirdo.
0: Goldie Hawn.
1: Goldie Hawn.
0: Oh, I guess she used to do
1: like
0: that high
1: voice. You got
0: high
1: go
0: stupid
1: high.
0: Voice when she was on Laugh-In. Oh. That's a long time ago. Who's a character actor?
1: Yep, she is older. Oh, I gave you another clue. Gosh darn it.
2: Higher. Okay,
1: yep,
2: so
1: this will be hard for. Voice.
2: This is hard for me because, you know.
1: Like, not think really. Of movies and TV shows of a lady that's always like, way up here!
0: Bernadette Peters?
1: Okay, I'll give you guys another clue. You guys need help. She's done film and TV, Broadway, with her breakout role being the 19th century immigrant in the drama Hester Street. But that's like 1975. That's like, so she's older.
2: Scotch, how much have you watched Hester Street?
0: You know, I must have missed that. I don't think too. I've ever caught an installment of Hester Street.
2: High voice. Can I go Mariah Carey?
1: That's fun. No, not Mariah Carey. But she can sing high. You're right. But she is kind of like a normal voice when she speaks. I'm talking about
0: normal movies, or TV shows.
1: Okay, we're gonna need another clue. Okay.
0: Yeah.
1: She's widely recognizable as the squawking witchy Valerie in The Princess Bride, and Grandmama Adams in Adam's Family.
0: Carol Kane.
1: Carol Kane. He got the actual.
0: Carol
1: I didn't
0: Kane.
1: Think because the next one is like, what does her name rhyme with? Because I don't know her name, but I know what she looks like.
0: Right. Well, she's been on Seinfeld, and she was Taxi way back when. Yeah, she used to play character parts on all sorts of sitcoms and movies over the years.
1: Oh,
0: you recognize her, don't you?
1: This one, maybe.
2: You know who she looks like? She looks like the girl from Ozark.
0: Oh.
2: You know what I'm talking about?
0: Not exactly.
1: No, I'm like talking about...
2: like, kind of the druggie in Ozark, but, like, cleans up a little bit. And
1: Ozark. So, are you watching Ozark right now? This girl, Julia Garner.
2: Yeah, Julia Garner. That's who she kind of reminds me of.
1: Well, they're both blonde.
0: Yeah, she's the one who gets clonked in the head by a wizard organizer when somebody throws it out of their limousine on Seinfeld. And she says, somebody clonked me in the head with this.
1: Is that Carol Kane
0: Carol
1: or Julia?
0: Kane.
1: Okay. I was like... That sounds like Kara. She's a weirdo.
0: Well,
1: she really
0: happy birthday to Carol Kane.
1: Yes, she's 74 years young.
0: 74. All right.
2: And Scotch, perfect 3 for 3 today.
1: I know. I went with the oldies.
2: Yeah,
1: we got the oldies. Poor Jordan, he needs like the T-Pain.
0: Right.
1: I don't know.
2: She played right for Scotch. She played right for you.
1: Sabrina Carpenter. That's
0: Bloody
1: your game.
0: Favoritism is what it is, right?
2: I tell you.
1: Shoot.
2: I tell you.
0: Next time
2: here.
0: It's like 2 Chainz' birthday or something. We'll bring you in.
2: There
0: All
2: we
0: right.
2: go.
0: It's Scotch and Mandy along with Jordan, Froggy 99.9.

me walking out. Yeah, let me tell you something. I hold on.

0: Well, Froggy 99.9, it is Scotch and Mandy. Now's the time to get to it. Yesterday you talked with your sister. You had a few things you wanted to confess to your dad before Father's Day, just to see if they would really bother him, see if he knew that what was going on under his roof.
1: And maybe there's enough time that's passed on that if he forgot about these things, that he would still love me.
0: So that's exactly what we're going to do. We're going to dial him up right now, and we'll see. I've never talked to your dad before.
1: Well, here we go. There's always a first for something, right?
0: Right. We'll see how he reacts. Here we go.
1: Why am I nervous?
0: Okay, now don't ruin his weekend. We got a Father's Day coming up here.
1: Very good.
0: See how he reacts.
2: Hello.
1: Hi, Dad.
2: Hi, honey.
1: This is my co-host, Scott.
2: Hi, Scott.
0: Hi, nice to meet you.
1: We're calling you from the radio station.
2: I heard, at least you give me a little heads up this year, because, you know, my dad jokes last year were not very good.
1: I did. I called him last year. It's like, okay, in honor of Father's Day week, Dad, you've got those dad jokes.
0: Oh, sure.
1: Just let her rip. And I didn't tell him before I called him, so he really had very little content,
0: little
1: which was
0: preparation.
1: A surprise. It's a surprise for me.
2: Yeah, you know, they're in there. They just don't always come out.
0: Well, she's going to blindside you way more this year than she is last year.
2: Okay.
1: Well, I am calling you because it's also Father's Day weekend. And we're going to do our best not to ruin Father's Day. But I thought about the things I did back in the past, back in my teenager years, living underneath your roof, the stuff that maybe you never knew about. And see if maybe it's finally time. Maybe there's enough time that's gone through where you won't get mad at me for these things. Are you ready?
2: Yeah, okay.
0: The scary thing is she ran them past your sister first to make sure that these were okay to tell you. But I don't know if they're expecting you to have a heart attack or what, but let's find out.
1: I have just a couple of them, though. The good news was, Dad, I think I was a pretty good kid. So this was actually kind of hard.
2: That is what most people think.
1: Thanks, Dad. Love you so much. Okay.
2: Yep.
1: Do you remember when I was dating Jimmy for like a week and a half?
2: Jimmy. Oh, yes, I do.
1: Yeah. There was a moment where, like, I needed to drop him off because I was, like, a year older than him in his house at Donley, Minnesota. Emily ended up coming with me, so that's my youngest sister. She tagged along. I can't remember why, but what I wanted to do was kiss Jimmy, and she was ruining the moment. So she understood the assignment, and once we parked outside of Jimmy's house, turned the vehicle off, she just like, you know what, man, I'm just going to go outside for a little bit. And she ended up hiding underneath my Ford Tempo for like 5 minutes so I could say goodbye to Jimmy.
2: That's scary.
1: Yeah.
2: The kiss is innocent enough, but hiding under a car is not a good thing.
1: Yeah, no, it wasn't the best move.
0: That's the reaction I was waiting for, the fact that you made your sister hid underneath the car while you kissed.
1: Yeah, just to set the tone. That was way worse. I didn't realize that until after the fact when he was getting out of the vehicle. I was like, where did Emily go? She's like, I'm under here. I was no.
0: Dad doesn't seem too mad so far.
1: Should I keep going?
0: We'll get him upset yet. Let's take a break. We'll keep Mandy's dad on the line. When we come back, we will have another confession from her teenage youth. Things that Mandy did when she was young. We'll see if they upset her father when she lays them on him right now. Coming up for Father's Day this weekend, we'll take a pause. More of that coming up with Scotch and Mandy and Froggy 99.9.
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0: Froggy 99.9. We have got Mandy's dad on the phone. It is Scotch and Mandy with the Wake Up Call. Mandy is confessing some of the things that she did in her turbulent youth. Juvenile delinquent Mandy confessing things that she did back when she was living at home to her father.
1: Okay.
2: Okay, remember, I was in ninth grade once, and I got to spend the night at Zanna's house. And she had one of those sample whiskey bottles in their fridge. It was just her and I in the house. So we opened them up, and we tried to drink these whiskey bottles. And they hated them. I hated the taste so bad, so we just filled it back up with water and put it back in the fridge and just went back to watching whatever movie we had. I'm glad you're laughing.
1: I bet her mom and dad liked that one.
0: Yeah. So these were just sample size bottles, like the little...
2: Yeah, like the shotter, the shooter ones.
0: Oh,
2: yeah, the airport,
0: airport
2: ones.
0: One.
2: Dad knows.
0: Now, don't you think she would have been smarter to refill them like with a little bit of diluted Coke or something instead of putting water in there?
1: Well, usually water's less tasteful, so...
2: Yeah. Hey! So that was actually smart.
0: That's true.
2: All right, I got one more scenario, Dad, and we're going to see if maybe it was worth it to tell you after all of these years. The summer after high school, after I graduated, I went to a party in Morris. It was at Riley's house, and I got alcohol poisoning. Like, I threw up on myself in the middle of the night because I couldn't get myself up, and the next morning I'd made it home. But I told you, I told Mom, I just got really sick out of nowhere. Did you register what actually happened?
1: Well, I was just glad you made it home.
2: See, isn't that nice?
0: That's a sweet dad answer there. Yeah.
2: He's just proud I didn't do anything worse.
1: Right. As a parent, I used to have this short prayer, which was, Lord, help me do my best. You will have to do the rest. Keep them safe, healthy, and alive.
2: Well, that's a great way to end this.
0: That's how I feel these days, too. Well, thank you so much.
1: Well, thank you guys.
0: That was a good heartfelt way to wrap it up.
2: It went from dad jokes to me filling up whiskey bottles with water to now I'm tearing up in the at work. So thanks a lot, Dad.
1: You're welcome. I won't tell them about the pooping tree then.
2: Oh God! Don't tell them. I forgot about that.
0: Well, happy Father's Day to you, and thanks for participating this morning.
1: Yep, thank you.
2: Bye, Dad. Love you.
1: Have a good day.
2: Bye.
0: Oh, Mandy, he made you cry this morning.
2: Yeah, that was really
0: that was not exactly
2: really
0: what
2: mean.
0: You were expecting, was
2: no,
0: it?
2: No, I wanted to make him sweat, and he actually turned it around on me.
0: Well, that turned out to be a very heartfelt Father's Day segment right there.
2: Yeah. Wow. Yeah, very good.
0: And here's to all the fathers out there who have to endure children like Mandy. It's Scotch and Mandy, Froggy 99.9.

Froggy 99.9. It is Scotch and Mandy. Not to get off on a whole thing here on the wake up call, but you know, when you're young, you make all sorts of promises to yourself, like, I am never going to be like my parents.

0: to get stuck at some point in my life where I've got the same hairdo going on. Look at me.
1: Yeah, that's been...
0: I'm sorry, I've had...
1: So, like, what, 40
0: Probably
1: years?
0: Had this hairdo since, like, 1987.
1: Yeah,
0: other
1: wow.
0: than it was a mullet before, but I've just kind of... So that's a little sad, right?
1: Barely alive in 1987. I was 1 year old.
0: So yesterday was one of those days, and it was a long... It was a long day yesterday.
1: Yeah.
0: And a stressful day, just one of those days where your brain just gets tired.
1: Uh-huh.
0: And I, at about 8 o'clock last night, I was thinking, you know what sounds good right now? Bed.
1: Oh, preach. Tell me about it.
0: Yeah, it wasn't like I could sure use a cocktail. It was, I need a pillow, and I need about 12 hours of REM. So
1: I get that.
0: 25-year-old me would have been like, going to bed at 8 p.m., I would have laughed in my face.
1: Don't even. Oh, I know.
0: But
1: it's like...
0: Here we are.
1: You will sleep when you're dead. Do you remember that phrase? Yeah, it was always said to me.
0: I'll sleep when I'm through having fun.
1: Yeah.
0: But now you're doing things you swore you'd never do. So what do you absolutely do? Staying up until 2 a.m. used to be a badge of honor for me, but now I'm getting up at 2 a.m., 3 a.m. in the morning. So you got to go to bed at like 8, 9 o'clock.
1: I'm mad at myself if I'm still awake at midnight. You know that January, like the first for New Year's, is the hardest day of the year for me? Because I have to wait for that ball drop.
0: But you can't argue with the body. When your body clock says it's tired, you just got to go to bed. That is peak adulthood right there.
1: Ugh.
0: Also, making conversations about the weather. That's something I thought, how lame that people stand around and talk about the weather. But you know why you do it? Because it's polite. You don't have anything else to say to somebody else. So you just go, man, it's really been hot, huh?
1: Okay. It's because
0: it makes things from being uncomfortable.
1: There you go. That's very sweet of you. I actually... am considering, like, what is this day going to be like weather-wise for my clothes and outfits? Like, what am I going to put my kids in?
0: Well, yeah, the last few days, it's like, well, do I wear a sweatshirt or do I wear a tank top?
1: Which, speaking of, I told myself I would never wear the matching mom-daughter outfits.
0: Yeah.
1: Uh-oh. They're so cute. They're fun.
0: You think it is. I suppose she still does because she's young enough. It's when you get a little older. Oh, my God. I remember when I was younger, there used to be these ads in the JCPenney catalogs where they'd show, like, a 14-year-old girl and her mom both wearing the same kind of flowery skirt. Yep. And
1: as a 12-year-old, cringy. That is cringy.
0: What girl in her right mind wants to dress up like her mother, except when you're a toddler?
1: You have to be toddler, or could you imagine being like 25 years old and matching with your mom?
0: Yeah.
1: What would that be?
0: Oof.
1: A sweatshirt outfit that all matches?
0: A little sweatshirt that says it's wine o'clock somewhere.
1: That's pretty awful.
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2: How are your eyes doing these days, by the way?
3: Oh, pretty good. I got LASIK over a year ago.
2: I forgot about that.
3: Yeah.
2: Yes. See, and I got LASIK like 20 years ago, so I was doing great. But now I'm back to that point where holding the menu a little further away. A few months later, you find yourself holding a little farther away, and then suddenly your arm isn't long enough, and you're buying those cheaters so you can read in the
3: restaurant. Did you
2: restaurant.
3: Ever tell yourself, like, I'm not going to go to a gas station and buy these cheater readers? I'm not going to do it.
2: Sit there doing the crossword puzzle with my cheaters on. Now I've got reading glasses in the car. I got a pair in the bedroom for when we're watching TV. Got some in my pocket sometimes for here at work.
3: No, do you have like multiple everywhere? Like me and chapsticks?
2: I have prescription glasses and sunglasses in both cars. Plus I have prescription glasses in my nightstand next to my bed.
3: It's funny how when you get older, you care a little bit less. Mm-hmm. Every year you get older, it's like, I'm happy.
2: And the things you care about change so much. Like when you're younger, when you're a young person, you're like, hey, let's go have fun. And when you're older, you're like, hey, look at this landscaping. Check out this mulch.
3: Well, I mean, even, for example, Alison Krauss, that's a very light folk music. No drums. There's all these like beautiful orchestral instruments.
2: Yeah, you went and saw Alison Krauss.
3: I sat there in the audience and I saw so many people. It is just like an age where you get, I told myself I will never just record a concert.
2: A whole concert.
3: A whole concert.
2: Mm-hmm. It's like, enjoy the show. Don't just stand there with the phone in front of you.
3: Here we are making fun of these people sitting in front of us because there's a couple of couples that are just like, oh, she's singing now. And they pull up their phones and they start to record her.
2: I'm going to need a record of this.
3: But then what am I doing? I'm pulling up my phone. I'm starting to record her because she was beautiful. That voice was just, and I like the lighter music now. It didn't boom into my head.
2: I'm going to say something that I swore I would never be that person. But back in my day, we would enjoy a concert without the phone up in front of us.
3: What is that like?
2: But see, now the second that those words have come out of my mouth, I have crossed that bridge because I never wanted to be the person that says, back in my day, because it's so disappointing to berate the current generation because the generation before my generation did that. Oh, you Gen Xers are a bunch of slackers. Now I'm like, oh, you millennials suck.
3: Yeah. You millennials. Jeez, that's aggressive.
2: Yeah.
3: Well, actually, speaking of kids, did you ever tell yourself, I'm not going to complain about my kids. I'm just going to help them and figure it out. And now look at us.
2: Every chance we get.
3: Yeah. I didn't sleep last night because my daughter pooped.
2: Because of my children.
3: Yes.
2: How about loving grocery store deals? Like you swore you would never care and now you find you're texting pictures of sales to people. Oh, look at this. Look how cheap Hamburger Helper is right now.
3: This is awful. Quick Star right now, $2.99 for bacon.
2: Oh, my Lord.
3: I know. I went there yesterday. I might go there again.
2: Usually Aldi is my bacon stop.
3: Bare minimum four a day.
2: Aldi, great for eggs and bacon, but you found it where? At Quick Star?
3: Quick Star, Quick Trip, either one of them.
2: Well, how about that?
3: I know. You're thinking about it, aren't you, to just walk across the street.
2: Me going over there to pick up bacon is as inevitable as me making strange noises next time I sit down.
3: Well,
2: now I'm always like, ugh, when I sit down and get up, my knees lately, my hips, ugh, don't even get me started.
3: Oh my gosh, you really do sound old when you say that type of stuff, but do you notice when you're grunting? Because that's the hard part for me. It's like when I lift myself up, I will just make a noise without realizing. And that's embarrassing.
2: Yeah, you're getting up and... So all those years that you tried not to turn the lights off behind people, comment on gas prices, tell somebody, oh, we got food at home. Suddenly you realize, you know what? My parents weren't crazy. They were right.
3: Yeah.
2: And now that's you.
3: Don't talk to me. Don't point at me like that.
2: So go on out and buy those reading glasses and buy an extra pair of comfortable shoes. Get to bed early because we'll be back. It's Scotch and Mandy, Froggy 99.9. Wake up before the alarm.
3: Wake up before the alarm.

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1: So I'm at that age where my friends and I are all having kids now, so I'm constantly getting invited to these first birthday parties. Is there anything more ridiculous than a first birthday? My friend's like, you gonna come to Thomas's first birthday? It's gonna be a surprise. No kidding. He opens his eyes, it's a surprise. My wife's like, what are we gonna do for Jack's first birthday? I'm like, how about nothing? She's like, we gotta have a party. I'm like, I'm not gonna be here. I gotta go out of town. She's like, you're gonna miss his first birthday? I'm like, he's gonna miss his first birthday. You do know he doesn't know what the hell's going on, right? Nobody remembers the first 5 years of their life. I'll just Photoshop him in a bunch of stuff. That's how you save some cash. Yeah, you went to Disney World when you were little. You don't remember? You're on Mickey's lap right there, big guy. You cried the whole time. That's why you can go back. You didn't appreciate it, little bastard. That's what happens.
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0: Froggy 99.9. It is Scotch and Mandy with the wake up call. Also in studio, a fella who knows his way around a good pair of shorts. It's Jack Michaels.
1: Dumped it on right now and spilled some chocolate on it yesterday without knowing it. And I thought, oh, these were clean. Anyway, good morning.
0: Good morning.
1: Good afternoon. Good night.
2: Wait, you wore your pants twice in a row? Your shorts twice in a row?
1: Yeah, they were good.
2: Okay.
1: But they're fresh.
2: Well, you know what?
1: I'll guarantee you, Mandy, and not, you know, men are from Mars and Venus and women and all that thing, and Scotch, this isn't why you called. I love your show. I'll hang up and listen.
0: Yeah.
1: But I think the average man will wear their jeans, shorts, not wash a towel that they've showered with.
2: Oh, let's not talk about the towel that
1: opened. Longer than the female. Mm. And this isn't why you pulled me in, but don't you agree with that?
2: Yes, I do.
1: You haven't worn the same shorts twice in a week?
2: Well, no. I actually, no, I have not.
0: I'm embarrassed
2: to say,
0: I've been wearing these since Monday. And that's very common for me. That's very common.
1: Wait, let me look at mine. Happy 200th, America. Yes, I have worn them for a while. Well,
0: they're like 50 years old. So here's why I was bringing up the question. Yes. It's going to be a little bit cooler today. It's going to be in the lower 70s. Are you the type of fellow that even if it's getting a little cooler, once you've started wearing the shorts for the summer, do you keep wearing them or do you revert to pants occasionally?
1: Boy, it's tough because we don't. What you're talking about is a tweener jean.
0: A tweener jean?
1: We don't have that in between. You know, we either in shorts or pants.
2: It's something that's like a longer
1: we need a tweener jean or a tweener, whatever you would call it.
2: Yeah.
1: To your point, because now I'm into shorts a little bit.
2: Imagining guys in capri style. Like that's,
0: well, way back in the mid-90s, there's some of those jams that you would wear. Those were, you know, they were colored like Zubas. They'd come down to about the calf.
2: We called
0: those shorts, but they were by no means shorts. Big blousy jams that would come down below the knee.
1: It's really tough to look at your jeans and, judging by what Scotch and I just said, standing in the corner because we haven't watched it for a while, to jump back in those when it gets from 90 to 70 like we're having, you know, now.
0: The reason I bring it up is I pretty much put my pants in the bottom of the drawer and then I will be wearing shorts at least till the end of August, early September. So I just was going to say, I was feeling you out, kind of taking an impromptu survey around the building.
1: It took a while because I've been outdoors when I was young, but I went to visit my daughter in Hawaii. I finally got a little color, you know.
0: Yeah.
2: The higher thigh.
1: Right. Yeah. I tanned it. Mandy knows this. I tanned it in an awkward way when I was visiting my daughter. So I'm tanned on my outside leg of the right and then that kind of thing.
2: Okay.
1: But now that I've got a little color, I'm into the short.
2: Yeah.
1: So,
2: Jack, I'm so glad you brought that up because from a girl's perspective, I don't feel comfortable wearing shorts at work. And it's not because it's inappropriate. It's the... I don't like the color of my legs. They're so white.
1: Right. You're a little self-conscious on that. And you look over here and you go, what are you, from Brazil? You know, it's like some people. And that's when I realized there was a spray tan.
0: Yeah. I think you need to look at some of your coworkers and realize that you're not going to come out the short man on the totem pole here. There's not a lot of great-looking legs around the building. So I think you'll be just fine showing your stems.
2: I guess that's true. That's right.
1: You'll be true. You're physically fit. You sing like an angel.
2: Oh,
1: and you're on
2: you.
1: Every morning.
0: Jack. Thank you for joining us, participating in our little impromptu survey.
1: By the way, what was your question?
0: Goodbye. There's something free out in the hallway. Get out of here.

0: What if?
1: Are you wearing shorts today?
2: I am wearing shorts.
1: Perfect. Oh, all right, let's talk about this.
3: We're gonna talk. Okay.
1: Froggy 99.9. It is Scotch and Mandy with the wake up call in studio with us. Another fellow who knows his way around a pair of shorts. It's Jordan from the copy department.
3: Hey. What are we doing?
2: What's going on, guys? Thanks for having me in.
3: Every time, please.
1: We're taking a little impromptu survey around the building because I know as of today the temps are going to be in the lower 70s for kind of the latter part of the week here.
2: Okay.
1: Are you a guy that once you start wearing shorts for the summer, do you continue to wear them all summer, or will you take a pants break if it's a cool day?
2: It is hard for me from wearing shorts going back to pants, especially around in this building. Huh. The building gets a little muggy, right? It's a little muggy outside, too. So I die hard on that hill. Same thing with a coat jacket, right? Yep. Like, once I stop wearing the coat jacket, I refuse to put it back on. I don't care if it drops back down to, like, zero.
3: Wow.
2: I'll rock a hoodie. I'm very stubborn in that way.
3: Men are stubborn. That's what I'm learning.
1: We have a couple of hooks by the door there, and that's where the jackets will generally hang. But once summer comes around, you put the jackets into the closet, so it's more of an effort to get them out. Odds of putting the coat on, not so great. Same with taking the pants out. It's shorts all summer, baby.
3: Who wears short shorts? You guys, apparently.
1: Yeah, not Mandy.
3: Yeah, not me. I'm not a person that would want to wear shorts at work or even at home sometimes. I do wear shorts now because it's so gosh darn hot. But I'm wearing sweatpants like when it starts, like after 20 minutes. Get cold.
1: I'm not very attentive. Did we nail down last time we were talking why you don't wear shorts to work? Do you think it's
3: inappropriate? I don't wear shorts to work because the color of my legs is like a piece of paper. You know, like it's not something that I want other people to be able to see. Husband and kids can see that, okay?
2: Scotch, I'll have to come in here with some sunglasses on so he doesn't get the reflection of the light.
3: Yeah.
1: Well,
3: it's
1: why
3: real.
1: Should you care? Other people die. I don't see Derek covering up his paper white legs.
3: I am, to be real, there are some white legs. Legs in this building from the men in our building. But, like, I'm not seeing any other woman that's wearing even a skirt.
2: I feel like that would be a tough situation if you're a woman to wear your shorts at work. Especially with, not saying we're gross men around here.
3: but you know
2: our standard around here, right?
1: If they're appropriate shorts, that's no different than wearing a skirt or, you know, I don't know.
3: According to the handbook, I think we're allowed to. We just don't.
1: I think it's just overalls
3: and bibs we're not allowed to wear, which is a very odd thing.
2: That is a weird thing. You really went deep on our code for our dress code.
3: There was one day where I needed to look busy, okay?
1: Can't wear overalls or bibs.
3: Yeah, it's inappropriate.
1: Damn it, I'm on a country station. If I want to wear my... Nobody's going to tell me not to wear my bibs.
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0: Wake up call, Froggy 99.9. Good morning. It is Scotch and Mandy. And Mandy, tell us all what's on your mind this morning.
1: We're officially on Dad Week. And it's so funny how you can totally point out who is a dad and who's not. Like, I got certain characteristics. So, like, how can you tell that's a dad without telling me they're a dad?
2: They wear socks with sandals.
1: Yes! 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

0: Froggy 99.9. I sound like the church lady there for just a minute. Well, isn't that special? It's Scotch and Mandy. I came across a little study that looked like something that we've all probably wondered about at some point in our lives.
1: Okay.
0: Can men and women really be just friends?
1: Oh.
0: The study wasn't saying that they can't be friends, but it looked at cross-sex relationships, guy and a girl that are pals. If the guy is spending a lot of money on the female friend, like let's say some buddy of yours says, hey, let's go out and grab lunch, and then picks up the tab or is, you know, paying for things, constantly picking up the tab, there's often a more romantic interest going on.
1: Yeah. I mean, like, I think us women have this sixth, seventh sense of, oh, okay, be careful, girl. This guy might be wanting to cross the line.
0: Right. Like, oh, no, let me pick this up. Let me get that. Because you wonder if he's got ulterior motives.
1: Yes. Right. I think the only time where it works out where you don't have that thought process is if he's always doing it. Always do, because I do have a friend. I have a couple of friends, and they're men who always want to pick up the tab. I've fought with them about it. Like, no, I let me take this one this time.
0: And like for everybody,
1: for me, for everyone.
0: Okay.
1: Or and sometimes it's just the two of us. I have to really explain. Okay, Cody, I'm going to go out with my friend, and really fully explain it. But
0: I do think some men genuinely don't see it as a dating opportunity. But then there are the men that there's just that, I don't know, it's just a little too often.
1: You're a man.
0: Yeah.
1: Does it feel good to be a provider?
0: Sure.
1: That's kind of what I was getting out of them.
0: But I'm also happily married. And if I'm paying for somebody's lunch, it's generally.

0: The same haircut as you.
1: You shut up. Yeah. Yeah, it's older soccer moms.
0: Okay.
1: That are,
0: I'm imagining older soccer moms.
1: But I think it's different if it's just so. If it's just lunch or coffee as opposed to, oh, here, let me pay for these concert tickets and take, yeah, like once it's bigger ticket items, then you really got to be wary of whether it's a friendship or not.
0: Especially now, concert tickets, for example, that's like minimum $100 for one ticket.
1: Oh, Lord, yeah. We were just thinking about that as we got into the summer. Like, it'd be fun to go to some shows. I don't want to buy the band. I'm not, you know, renting the band for the evening. I just want to have a seat and watch them play. Used to be $30-$40. You can't see a concert for less than $100-$150 now.
0: I know. It makes you kind of want to cry a little bit.
1: A little bit. Other than the Red River Valley Fair coming up this July.
0: Yeah, other than that one.
1: That's a little bit more affordable. Plus, we're going to have some for you to win. But let's settle this with science.
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0: Ooh.
1: Were they buying you coffee? 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
0: Wow, you got a lot of examples.
1: Yeah, we want to know. 241-9936.
0: It's like a Hallmark movie.
1: Yeah, exactly. 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

0: Froggy 99.9. I did not lie. Text Club. I said, we'll read your text coming up. And here we go. We asked you, what is the biggest sign you got that maybe a friend secretly wanted to be more than just friends?
1: Yeah, ladies. When did your sixth sense kind of kick in?
0: It says they always volunteered to fix things at my house.
1: At your house. That's a bit more of an intimate. Yeah, that's your space.
0: Sometimes that's just a man feeling manly, though. Like,
1: and the Tim, real, the tool man Taylor?
0: Yeah, like the handyman coming up. I'll help you. Let me help you fix your pipes.
1: Your pipes? I mean, if it's something like your car where you could drive it to them, different story. But
0: yeah,
1: your home, your house, like, at that moment, I think I'd feel a lot more comfortable just calling somebody.
0: Sorry.
1: Handyman, an actual one.
0: Sorry, Rod. I'll get a plumber for this one.
1: Yeah. This text says they'd text good morning every single day. Yeah.
0: Hmm.
1: Yeah, they're thinking about you in the morning. That's ding, ding, ding, ding, ding. They're trying to cross that line of friends to something else.
0: They remembered every detail I ever told them.
1: Every detail.
0: Yeah, see, I think my wife would be wary of that because I don't remember anything she tells me.
1: That's kind of borderline, though, because some people are just wonderful people who just pay attention. They listen.
0: Hang on your every word.
1: They're not like your spouse.
0: It doesn't necessarily mean that they've got romantic interests, but that's what we're asking for here. What gave you a sign that friend secretly wanted to be more than just friends? Somebody texted they'd magically be available whenever I needed help.
1: Really?
0: Sounds like a good friend to me.
1: I know, it really sounds like a great friend. But, I mean, there's when your senses kick in, could be more to that. We got time for one more?
0: Sure, one last one.
1: They bought me concert tickets and said they had an extra.
0: Oh.
1: That one is hard. I can see it from our angle as being radio DJs, and our job is to throw out tickets like we're Mr. Scrooge's. This one's hard because we sometimes just do it because it's our job.
0: I think some people are just oblivious, though. If somebody of the opposite sex is shoveling your driveway and buying you concert tickets and buying you lunch, they might not just be being nice.
1: Now we're trickling into the Hallmark movies.
0: Yeah.
1: And it's like he's just the one that got away.
0: Now they're not just buying lunch. They want to become lunch.
1: Ew. Ew.
0: And there's your groan worthy moment to wrap up this bit.
1: Wow.
0: It's Scotch and Mandy on a lunchable wake up morning, Froggy 99.9.
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0: Brains were weapons. Some people in this building would be dangerous or not so dangerous.
1: Yeah, not really.
0: I don't know. I'm looking at Froggy 99.9, Scotch and Mandy, towering heads above some of our, what do you call them, associates, co-workers.
1: Anyway,
0: let's not brag about how intelligent we are. It is time to wrap this show up for a Thursday, but, up. We got to tell you what phrase you got to text in to get registered for the Froggy Fuel Up.
1: And this one's inspired by a man who's turning 50 years old today.
0: Oh, celebrating his birthday.
1: Blake Shelton. Yeah. This is going to be fuel round here. That's the phrase.
0: Well, fuel round here.
1: With an ice cold beer.
0: Text the fuel round here to 241-9936 to get yourself qualified for a $50 gas card from PetroServe USA. 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
1: That was kind of fun.
0: Too bad. Eighth Wonder Investment, as well as Dairy Queen on 52nd Avenue in Fargo and in Horace and Delworth. Well, what kind of fun have we got lined up tomorrow? I know we've got...
1: Friday.
0: It's going to be a Friday.
1: We'll fight about some kind of food.
0: Maybe. Food fight, possibly. Yeah. Sophia from the Red River Valley Fair is going to join us, talk about some of the awesome acts coming up this year.
1: Yes, maybe things you didn't expect are going to be happening this year. We're going to just grill her on all of those things.
0: And we're finding out more and more because it's right around the corner. So join us tomorrow. Have a great Thursday. We'll see you then.
1: Bye-bye.
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We're just after 9 o'clock in home of the Froggy Fuel Up. 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

0: Hardy with Eric Church, Morgan Wallen, Tim McGraw, Froggy 99.9. Now, a lot of us, and I love you for this, have been reaching out asking, how can we keep continuing to support Scotch? He and his family and another family lost their homes to a house fire earlier this past month. There is a benefit tomorrow night. TAC Event Center in Dilworth. The doors are going to be opening at 6 o'clock, 7 o'clock. Scotch and his co-partner in crime are going to be hitting the stage.
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Hit myself on Froggy 99.9. Father's Day is this weekend, and Crumble Cookie has understood the assignment. What have they planned for Father's Day? That next. Right now, Ty Myers. On the side.

0: Kristen Lynch on Froggy 99.9. Let's get some seriousness here and talk about cookie flavors, because this weekend, Father's Day, and Crumble Cookie in town has got some Father's Day themed cookies that you could be getting him, like root beer float cookie or cookies and cream grill it cookie. I don't know what that means. And a playful everything but the dad jokes cookie. And there's other options too. Like, I think their best one of all time is the Dubai-style chocolate cheesecake cookie. So that's also going to be available. But, and more. Make sure you get them, though, before Sunday. They're only going to be these flavors available through Saturday. So let's go shopping now.
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Jordan Davis on Froggy 99.9. Goodness, our next artist, Morgan Wallen, he's pulling off an incredible career accomplishment. As of yesterday, he's got another song that's hitting the billion streams on Spotify, which is Wasted on You. Joining last night, Whiskey Glasses, I had some help with

Thomas Rhett on Froggy 99.9. We're just after 10 o'clock, middays with Mandy, home of the Froggy Fuel Up with the PetroServe USA. 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It's his 50th

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joining the Macy's 4th of July show, along with Post Malone, Blake Shelton, by the way, happy 50th birthday today, Salt-N-Pepa, and of course these guys, Shaboozy Amen with Froggy 99.9.

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1: And the scene turned very ugly, very quickly. Revelers became violent, and Mandy says, well, you know, in their defense, they hadn't won for
2: They hadn't won. The Knicks won for the NBA championship. Because I do have a friend in New York, and he said it was the loudest he's ever. He couldn't sleep because everyone was in the streets rioting.
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She's making friends everywhere. That's Low Cash on Froggy 99.9. But what I'm talking about is Ella Langley, because last week she made a TikTok June 10th and did the cover of Shania Twain's You're Still the One. And it drew 3.2 million views. Shania Twain responded even and saying she was incredible.

Country music, country fried, and country basted, and country microwaved. What we're trying to say is it's a lot of country. Froggy 99.9.

Lori Kent on Froggy 99.9. It's getting a little dramatic, and I think it's just because it is catching the rumor mill. But yes, it is confirmed, Jelly Roll, Bunny XO, they are going through a divorce. But

0: Sandra Kay, Straight for the Heart, Froggy 99.9. This is kind of the conversation I'm feeling right now. It goes straight to the heart here, talking about Jelly Roll and filing divorce from his wife, Bunny XO. And there's a lot of rumors flying around, facts flying around. We do know that this actually happened a little while ago, where Jelly Roll filed for divorce around May 18th. We're just catching wind about it now. The rumor is that someone cheated recently, and that's why they're divorcing. No, no, no. The facts are no public court filing or official statement has been made on that claim of a recent thing. I know that kind of towards the beginning of their relationship, there was some infidelity. Another rumor, Bunny filed for divorce. Of course, no, that's not true. It was Jelly Roll. And lastly, the exact reason for the breakup is known. No, it's not. That's a rumor. That's totally a rumor. The fact is that they are filing irreconcilable differences, but neither party has publicly elaborated. We're just hoping for the best, both Jelly Roll and Bunny.
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You know what? It's Thursday and we're getting close to the lunch hour. Every Thursday it's sponsored by Hangry Joe. So that means before the end of this 12 o'clock hour, you could be walking away with a $25 gift card to Hangry Joe's from Froggy 99.9 right now. Riley Green.

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1: Time is red. After all the bars are closed, kicking off our 12 o'clock lunch hour today, which is on Thursdays, sponsored by Hangry Joe's Chicken. We've got two locations here in Fargo. 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

This is Corey Kintz on Froggy 99.9. This next artist, happy birthday. He turns 50 today, Blake Shelton. And he's already admitted what he wants for his birthday. And it's that those rumors about him and Gwen Stefani filing a divorce or not doing well to just go away. Well, kind of. He wants a low-key casual celebration, but that would be it.

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0: single from Lainey Wilson, Phone Keys, Wallet on Froggy Net 9.9. We're in the lunch hour, but just for a little bit longer. This is my kind of heads up for you. If you haven't gotten a chance to, go to Froggy's Facebook or Instagram page and comment, because that is your way to be winning a $25 gift card today and like before the end of this hour type of today. So get to it.
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Kate Brown in the lunch hour today, brought to you by Hangry Joe's, Froggy 99.9. Hey, I'm picking a winner. Hangry Joe's winner. Go to Froggy's Facebook and Instagram page, because before the end of this song, I'll be picking somebody, which is kind of perfect.

Dylan Scott, what he'll never have on Froggy 99.9. Good afternoon, Brian Scott on a thirsty Thursday. Coming up, we're going to fix a drink. We got some marks on the way and more. It's John Morgan now. This is Kid Myself. 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

Coetzel and Jesse Murph, their High Road on Froggy 99.9. Your Froggy forecast for this afternoon. Sunshine mixing with clouds, 70 for your high. Some showers late tonight. Overnight low, 51. Here's Josh Ross.

walk around on Froggy 99.9. Little Big Town coming up, doing some day drinking on this Thirsty Thursday. But now, it's Nate Smith on your home for the most country. Froggy 99.9, here's Fix What You Didn't Bring.

0: John Party and Boots Off. How come it always sounds like he's got like a big chaw in his mouth? Can't get my boots off quick enough. You know, is it just me? That song seems like it's worse than some of the other ones, but I'm loving it. It's called Boots Off. It's part of the most country we bring to you right here on Froggy 99.9. Tucker Wetmore. We got Ella Langley and more coming up on Froggy.
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house again. Hudson Westbrook on Froggy 99.9. Partly cloudy this afternoon, mixing with some sunshine. Maybe a chance of some showers late tonight, 51. Then tomorrow, isolated thunderstorms possible throughout the day on your Friday. 72 for your high tomorrow. It's Riley Green now. 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

0: It's Matthew there on my axis on Froggy 99.9. Here's a fun fact for you this afternoon. Your brain is a massive power hog. It's hogging all the power that you're in your whole body. It accounts for only 2% of your weight, but it burns 20% of your energy. Just think about it. Your brain runs on about 20 watts. Basically, right now, you're operating on the brain power of a dim refrigerator light bulb. I guess it sounded better before we got that statistic. Despite the low wattage, though, your neural network performs complex calculations that even the world's most advanced supercomputers struggle to replicate. See, I think I've used way too much brain power just thinking about this for right now. Yeah, personally, the dull, dim refrigerator light bulb, that's what I've got going on right now.
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It's Ty Myers and the Ends of the Earth on Froggy 99.9, just after 3. Good afternoon, Brian Scott with Corey Kent. 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

find those beautiful things. It's Megan Maroney on Froggy 99.9. My life hasn't really been real rough lately. I've been kind of on a pretty good patch. Does that mean I'm not a beautiful thing? Is that what Megan's trying to say? Well, it still ain't a bad life. Thomas Rhett, Jordan Davis, Froggy 99.9. Yeah, I know.

0: Thirsty Thursday. Might as well get to drinking, huh? Zach John King there on Froggy 99.9. Brian Scott. Hey, are getting you ready for Music on the Mountain coming up on the 27th already. I can't believe Gabby Barrett, Parmalee will be there. Those tickets are on sale now, DetroitMountain.com, to get all of the details. Keep listening, though. We may have some more tickets to give away. 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

Chibuzi and Jelly, amen, on Froggy 99.9, just after 4 o'clock and closer to ending your workday. Yeah, less than an hour to go. It's Luke Combs now. 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

0: 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I've got a link to it on our Froggy Facebook page. 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Tomorrow at TAC, we're going to have a benefit there. 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All right? So get details to all those and more on our Facebook page. 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

John Morgan and Kid Myself on Froggy 99.9, getting so close to the end of the workday. 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

0: country, she knows it. That is Luke Bryan on Froggy 99.9. Now, if you feel yourself tossing and turning throughout the night, right? I do. I do not get a good night's sleep. Well, we need to check our thermostat. Researchers say micro overheating is the number one sleep killer. Your body needs to cool down and reach that deep REM sleep. All right? So they say what you want to do is kick your foot out from underneath the covers. Embrace the science. Experts often recommend a room temperature between, get this, 60 and 67 degrees for optimal rest. That seems very cold to me. I think I'd be shivering. But maybe you can burn some calories while you're sleeping if it's that cold.
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Brad Paisley, I'm going to miss her on Froggy 99.9. Don't miss Brad. 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

Riley Green here on Froggy. 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

Stella Lefty, finally here on Froggy. Father's Day is this weekend, and I want to know if you got your dad a gift. Because I have not, and I only have a couple days. But Americans are expected to spend how much this weekend? I'll tell you in a few.

0: Bailey Zimmerman here on Froggy. Dads are cashing in this Father's Day. Americans are expected to spend a record $27.9 billion this weekend, blowing the past year's record of $24 billion, according to the National Retail Federation. But that's before I put my money in. And honestly, I probably might just ask my dad for money so I can get him a gift.
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Lainey Wilson here on Froggy. 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Whenever I'm leaving the house, I always go, phone, keys, wallet. And typically, I'm forgetting something, and then I forget about what I'm forgetting, and then I forget everything. Up next, Ella Langley.

0: What time zone am I on? What country am I in?
1: It doesn't matter. It's 5 o'clock somewhere.
0: It's always on 5 in Margaritaville, come to think of it.
1: Yeah, I heard that.
0: You've been there, haven't you?
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0: I've seen your boat there.